0: 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Nu tar vi och lyssnar.
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2: Hello, Vienna!
1: Make some noise! Wow!
2: I can't hear you! Wow! Hello, good morning, good afternoon, good to see you dressed for the occasion. Wherever in the world you're watching us from down under to way up north, we're your friendly tour guides through this week full of music, love, and the celebration of 70 years of the Eurovision Song Contest!
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2: 15 countries are competing for 10 spots in the grand final.
1: And the same happens again on Thursday.
2: With other countries, I suppose.
1: I'm so proud of you, Michael.
2: Thank you. Well, that means 10 countries from tonight plus 10 from Thursday, all heading to the grand final on Saturday.
1: Where 5 countries already have a guaranteed place, our big 4, France, Germany, Italy, and United Kingdom, and of course the host country, Austria!
2: Oh yeah, I always knew we were that big.
1: Well, for size-wise, we are not that big. But since we won last year, we already have a guaranteed spot on Saturday.
2: Wow, that's so cool.
1: And the national juries are back in the semifinals as well. Yeah.
2: No, you must be kidding me. Let me guess, they hold half the power in deciding who advances to the grand final.
1: Exactly, you're right. The other half comes from the audience.
2: Yes, exactly, the audience. That's all of you, you and you at home. All of you can vote and decide how this evening unfolds.
1: And here is how it works. You can vote by phone call, text or online at esc.vote, wherever you are in the world.
3: Oui, c'est le moment où je reparle un peu en français avant que... 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
1: No need to rush things. We'll open the voting lines after the last performance. You can prepare yourself by downloading the Eurovision app right now and be sure to follow us on social media. And now, let's get this party started, shall we? Michael, I can see in party mode.
2: Yeah, I'm so excited.
1: Well, the question is, are you Vienna?
2: Are you excited? All right.
1: Well then.
2: Okay.
1: Let's

0: stop. Yeah, stop, stop, stop, stop. I think everybody's got it by now. The main difference between Austria and Australia, in Austria there never have been any kangaroos, and there never will be any kangaroos because Austria is a kangaroo-less country. What?
1: What the?
2: No. He's with me, thank you. I bring him along because he's a huge fan of Eurovision.
1: Oh, he's so cute. Can we keep him?
3: No.
1: Come on. I mean, he loves the Eurovision. He can watch with us. He doesn't have to go back to Australia. He could stay in Austria.
0: No way. He's trying to hit me.
1: Come on, Michael.
0: No, and if he stays in Austria, people will start to confuse Austria and Australia again, and the GAN, and the GAN, and the GAN.
2: You know what? It doesn't even matter. Australia or Austria, we'll just be Australia.
1: I love that.